0: sign up for emergency alerts, review Mendenhall River flood inundation maps, and consider purchasing flood insurance, noting that National Flood Insurance Program policies can take up to 30 days to take effect. Officials also recommend packing a go bag with essentials, planning evacuation routes, and moving valuables and hazardous household materials to higher ground. You can find the evacuation route closest to you up on our website at KINYradio.com, as well as temporary parking locations. If an evacuation becomes necessary, the emergency shelter will be located at Floyd Dryden Middle School and operated by the American Red Cross. Capital Transit will assist with transportation for residents who need help reaching the shelter, including those living at Riverview Senior Living and Trillium Landing.
1: We're optimistic, and we have a tremendous amount of confidence in the HESCO barriers, but it's not something to bet your life on. And so that's why we're really encouraging folks who live in the hazard area to evacuate and go ahead and heed that evacuation advisory.
0: The city says residents should monitor updates as Suicide Basin approaches capacity. The basin is currently filling at around 3 feet per day, but it is truly constantly changing. Once the National Weather Service determines the basin is full, evacuation advisories will be issued through text alerts, email, social media, and other communication channels. If the basin begins to release, a flood warning will be issued and first responders will provide in-person evacuation notices in affected neighborhoods. Officials remind residents not to drive or walk through floodwaters and to wait for an official all clear before returning home after the event. The City and Borough of Juneau has also activated a flood information hotline for non-emergency questions.
2: The phone will be answered by a live person ready to answer their questions about preparedness, how to evacuate, and just provide any resources they might need.
0: The hotline currently operates weekdays with expanded weekend and around-the-clock hours planned once the basin fills and, if necessary, when a flood begins. United Way of Southeast Alaska is also coordinating volunteers and assistance for residents who may need help before or after the flood. The University of Alaska will eliminate its out-of-state tuition rate beginning with the fall 2027 semester. The Board of Regents unanimously approved the change this week, making in-state tuition available to all students, regardless of where they live. University officials say about 85% of non-resident students already receive tuition waivers, but the process is time-consuming and requires roughly 50 staff hours each day to manage. Leaders say the change will simplify billing, make costs more transparent, and help attract more students, while the university expects to lose about $1.4 million in additional tuition revenue at its Anchorage and Fairbanks campuses. Officials believe increased enrollment will offset the difference. The University of Alaska Southeast already offers in-state tuition to all undergraduate students, and the Board of Regents is expected to consider updated tuition rates at its September meeting. Alaska saw one of the nation's steepest declines in federal employment last year, according to a new analysis from the Alaska Department of Labor and Workforce Development. The report says the state's federal workforce shrank by 10.5% by the end of 2025, losing more than 1,600 jobs. On an annual average, only Maryland and New Mexico experienced larger percentage declines. The cuts followed Trump administration workforce reductions led by the Department of Government Efficiency, or DOGE. Alaska's Civilian Defense Department workforce saw the largest losses, while significant cuts also affected the U.S. Forest Service, Bureau of Land Management, and NOAA. State economists estimate the job losses reduced earnings in Alaska by over $36 million and brought federal employment to its lowest level in at least 35 years. Southeast Alaska and military-dependent communities were among the regions hit hardest, with officials saying the full economic impacts are still unfolding. You're up to date with News of the North. I'm Grace Dumas.
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4: Juneau weather.
5: A few areas of light rain will continue off and on today with a high temperature 63. Could see some precipitation persist into the evening and overnight down to 54. Showers possible early on Saturday, mostly cloudy with a high 63. Widespread cloud cover down to 52 Saturday night with Sunday's high 65 to 70. Our next weather update is in less than 30 minutes. This is Juneau Media Center meteorologist Ann Holliday.
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1: 105 Riley Green's new song, Thunk As You Drink. Here we go. The forest supervisors issued an order prohibiting possession of chainsaws and refuse wooden material containing nails or other hardware at Auk Rec, the Lena Beach and Skater's Cabin, effective now through December 31st, 2027. The order was developed in response to numerous complaints by the public and increased maintenance requirements reported by the staff. Everybody's going, well, this should be fun.
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4: 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I think it's important for insurance purposes to have a local agent because when you have a claim, you need somebody local you can talk to. Otherwise, you're talking oftentimes to a claims agent that's outside the state. They're not here to serve you. Your agent is. And having a local agent that can help you through the claims process can really help you with a lot of heartache avoidance later. Also, you know, we give to our local community. I help coach football. I give to the football and basketball and wrestling clubs and the swim club. And having a local agent helps you. It helps the community. And it really helps you maximize what you're getting back from your insurance company. So, yeah, look local first.
3: Go shopping with the folks in Juneau.
5: Alaska's strength has always come from our people.
6: Tom Begich, Alaska's next governor.
5: 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I've seen the strength of our towns and villages as together we took on crime and substance abuse to build healthier communities. Now I'm leading the charge to get our fair share of Alaska's oil wealth, to build stronger schools and an economy that works for us, not outsiders. In the Senate, I led the fight for pre-K and passed the first consistent education funding increase in years. As governor, that's exactly how I'll lead. You know me and my work, and in Alaska, that matters. I'm Tom Begich, and with my Lieutenant Governor Julia Nilica, we will lead Alaska into the future.
6: Paid for by Tom Begich for Alaska, Box 140664, Anchorage.
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0: 80th Golden North Salmon Derby is on. The leaderboard is trending now at KINYradio.com. And also, we're doing the Salmon Bowl this year, and we've got some great commercials for a lot of our local businesses that you can vote for, the Salmon Bowl commercials. And we're doing our doc-to-doc reports. We'll catch up with some reports here within the next few minutes just to see what's happening as we close out the first day of the 80th Golden North Salmon Derby, dedicated to our own Kelly Perez.
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0: Combs can't even go in the Piggly Wiggly anymore without being recognized. 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
1: Juno weather.
2: A few areas of light rain will continue off and on today with a high temperature 63. Could see some precipitation persist into the evening and overnight down to 54. Showers possible early on Saturday, mostly cloudy with a high 63. Widespread cloud cover down to 52 Saturday night with Sunday's high 65 to 70. Our next weather update is in less than 30 minutes. This is Juno Media Center meteorologist Ann Holliday.
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5: From the capital city, I'm Grace Dumas, and here are the stories we're following this hour. As Juneau prepares for this year's Glacial Lake outburst flood, city officials are encouraging residents to make preparations before an emergency develops.
6: The basin is almost full. Once the basin becomes full and gets to 1350, folks can expect to get an alert on their phones. That'll be kind of that loud, sort of jarring alert, a sort of siren that comes out of your phone for just a minute, and that'll let people know that the basin has become full. And in our Ready, Set, Go framework, we've moved from ready into set. And that means it's time for folks to have a bag packed. It's time to make sure your phone is charged, there's gas in the car, and that you're ready to go when the basin begins to release.
5: That was CBJ Emergency Programs Manager Ryan O'Shaughnessy. Residents are urged to sign up for emergency alerts, review Mendenhall River flood inundation maps, and consider purchasing flood insurance, noting that National Flood Insurance Program policies can take up to 30 days to take effect. Officials also recommend packing a go bag with essentials, planning evacuation routes, and moving valuables and hazardous household materials to higher ground. You can find the evacuation route closest to you up on our website at kinyradio.com, as well as temporary parking locations. If an evacuation becomes necessary, the emergency shelter will be located at Floyd Dryden Middle School and operated by the American Red Cross. Capital Transit will assist with transportation for residents who need help reaching the shelter, including those living at Riverview Senior Living and Trillium Landing.
6: We're optimistic, and we have a tremendous amount of confidence in the HESCO barriers, but it's not something to bet your life on. And so that's why we're really encouraging folks who live in the hazard area to evacuate and go ahead and heed that evacuation advisory.
5: The city says residents should monitor updates as Suicide Basin approaches capacity. The basin is currently filling at around 3 feet per day, but it is truly constantly changing. Once the National Weather Service determines the basin is full, evacuation advisories will be issued through text alerts, email, social media, and other communication channels. If the basin begins to release, a flood warning will be issued and first responders will provide in-person evacuation notices in affected neighborhoods. Officials remind residents not to drive or walk through floodwaters and to wait for an official all clear before returning home after the event. The City and Borough of Juneau has also activated a flood information hotline for non-emergency questions.
7: The phone will be answered by a live person ready to answer their questions about preparedness, how to evacuate, and just provide any resources they might need.
5: The hotline currently operates weekdays with expanded weekend and around-the-clock hours planned once the basin fills and, if necessary, when a flood begins. United Way of Southeast Alaska is also coordinating volunteers and assistance for residents who may need help before or after the flood. The University of Alaska will eliminate its out-of-state tuition rate beginning with the fall 2027 semester. The Board of Regents unanimously approved the change this week, making in-state tuition available to all students, regardless of where they live. University officials say about 85% of non-resident students already receive tuition waivers, but the process is time-consuming and requires roughly 50 staff hours each day to manage. Leaders say the change will simplify billing, make costs more transparent, and help attract more students, while the university expects to lose about $1.4 million in additional tuition revenue at its Anchorage and Fairbanks campuses. Officials believe increased enrollment will offset the difference. The University of Alaska Southeast already offers in-state tuition to all undergraduate students, and the Board of Regents is expected to consider updated tuition rates at its September meeting. Alaska saw one of the nation's steepest declines in federal employment last year, according to a new analysis from the Alaska Department of Labor and Workforce Development. The report says the state's federal workforce shrank by 10.5% by the end of 2025, losing more than 1,600 jobs. On an annual average, only Maryland and New Mexico experienced larger percentage declines. The cuts followed Trump administration workforce reductions led by the Department of Government Efficiency, or DOGE. Alaska's Civilian Defense Department workforce saw the largest losses, while significant cuts also affected the U.S. Forest Service, Bureau of Land Management, and NOAA. State economists estimate the job losses reduced earnings in Alaska by over $36 million and brought federal employment to its lowest level in at least 35 years. Southeast Alaska and military-dependent communities were among the regions hit hardest, with officials saying the full economic impacts are still unfolding. You're up to date with News of the North. I'm Grace Dumas.
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4: Juno weather.
8: Light rain or drizzle through Saturday morning, but the rest of the weekend looks dry. A few patchy areas of drizzle early, then a chance of some showers overnight. We drop down to right around the mid-50s. Best chance of shower Saturday will be early in the day. Otherwise, clouds low to mid-60s. Sunday, mainly gray skies, mid to upper 60s, and climbing into the upper 60s on Monday. Our next weather update in less than 30 minutes. This is Juno Media Center meteorologist Sally Russell.
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10: Alaska, America's last frontier, where freedom and grit forge our way of life under attack from lure 48 liberals and entrenched politicians. That's why conservative Treg Taylor is running for governor, to hold the line against the radical left, stand up to Juno's special interests, and fight to keep Alaska, Alaska. As our attorney general, Treg defended the Second Amendment, fought Joe Biden's land grabs and vaccine mandates, taking on Big Pharma to win for Alaska. As governor, Treg Taylor will stand with President Trump to stop extremists from shutting down Alaskan energy, reviving our economy with good-paying energy and mining jobs, protecting our PFD checks. 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

Howdy doody. Welcome to the weekend. Golden North Salmon Derby. First Friday. It's another patented Juno weekend. Welcome to our world. Brad Paisley, Hawkers.

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4: Hello?
3: Good morning. It's Cliff Dumas calling from the Juneau Media Center. How are you?
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3: Juanita, first of all, thank you for listening. 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
4: Yes. 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
3: 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When you hear it, call 586-1800 to qualify to win a trip for two to Taku Lodge from Wings Airways. Let's

0: Dan Sullivan, by the numbers. 12 years in Washington, D.C., where he made almost 100 stock trades for himself. While Alaskans were paying higher and higher health care costs, Sullivan bought and sold stocks in pharmaceutical companies, making trades worth millions of dollars. Doing better than most other investors, even growing his own stock portfolio by 50%. In the end, Sullivan tripled the size of his fortune, and we paid more for doctor visits and prescription drugs. We're stuck with soaring prices, and he's worth up to $14 million. And once he made that fortune, Sullivan tried to cover it up, breaking Congress's insider trading law and hiding his trades for months. All those numbers sure work out for Dan Sullivan, but they definitely don't work out for Alaska.
1: I'm Mary Peltola, and I approve this message.
0: Paid for by Alaskans for Mary.
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0: That's right. Fish, fish, fish. Overalls on. Fish, fish, fish. Hook 'em. That's what I'm talking about. 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
1: Juno weather.
2: Light rain or drizzle through Saturday morning, but the rest of the weekend looks dry. A few patchy areas of drizzle early, then a chance of some showers. Overnight, we drop down to right around the mid-50s. Best chance of shower Saturday will be early in the day. Otherwise, clouds low to mid-60s. Sunday, mainly gray skies, mid to upper 60s, and climbing into the upper 60s on Monday. Our next weather update in less than 30 minutes. 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
5: Mary Peltola served two terms in Congress. She passed zero bills. Peltola voted against Alaska's energy jobs and against our defense bases. Now, the do-nothing Congresswoman wants to raise our taxes. Mary Peltola can't win on the issues that matter to Alaskans. That's why she and the lower 48 liberals are lying about Dan Sullivan. Here's Kodiak hunting guide Sam Rohr to set the record straight.
6: I've seen Dan Sullivan take a Kodiak brown bear down with one shot, and he brings that same toughness and focus to Washington. The lower 48 liberals, they're lying about Dan's record. Nobody fights harder for Alaska than Dan.
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11: Honestly, the husbands usually don't even notice their wives are gone until about 45 minutes later.
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0: Newcomer Stella Lefty in Boston here with the Catfish.
1: Yeah, man, that's the good stuff.
0: Check it out. This kid on Long Island named Will Burl is in the news after launching his own burger stand and letting veterans eat for free. I love it. It's called Will's Smash Burgers. Here's Will.
2: We raised $1,500 for the Gary Sinise Foundation. I had all my fellow classmates, and we all had a great time, and I raised a lot of money. And then I was traveling in March, and I figured let's call the owner, because I want to kind of expand this Will Burl events, maybe do something fun on Long Island so I could be here for the summer. And he said we could always do more smash burgers, so why not do a smash burger business inside of the butcher where I get the meat, I get the buns, I get everything from there. It's kind of a win-win.
0: Nicely done, Will. Here we go. Here's a guy now in Massachusetts who bought a Powerball ticket, then lost track and thought the drawing had already happened, so he bought another ticket with the same set of numbers. Guess what? And won $2 million. Each ticket hit for $1 million. Ah, yeah.
3: That's good stuff.
1: Yeah, man, that's the good stuff.
0: Come on, don't you feel all warm inside? Good stuff. Gotta have it.
4: Juno weather.
5: Light rain or drizzle through Saturday morning, but the rest of the weekend looks dry. A few patchy areas of drizzle early, then a chance of some showers. Overnight, we drop down to right around the mid-50s. Best chance of shower Saturday will be early in the day. Otherwise, clouds low to mid-60s. Sunday, mainly gray skies, mid to upper 60s, and climbing into the upper 60s on Monday. Our next weather update in less than 30 minutes. This is Juno Media Center meteorologist Sally Russell.
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7: Alaska's strength has always come from our people.
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7: 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I'm Tom Begich, and with my Lieutenant Governor Julia Nilica, we will lead Alaska into the future.
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0: There she is, the married one, Mrs. Taylor. Well, I guess Mrs. Taylor, Kelsey, whatever. Anyway, Taylor Swift, you know what I'm talking about. I knew it. I knew you. Coming up, Kenny Chesney, Colin Ray in just a few.
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0: Check it out. Six-figure salary stretches further in some parts of the country, right, than other. And a new report reveals where it goes the furthest. Consumer Affairs compared the tax rates in the 100 largest U.S. cities to find out where a $100,000 a year income brings home the most after taxes and adjustments for local prices. Top in the list is Laredo, Texas, where the take-home pay for 100 grand after taxes is not bad, $89,864. You know, I got to tell you, I have a six-figure salary. Unfortunately, the decimal point is a few digits to the left, though. Figure that one out, boss. Thank you very little.
1: Juno weather.
2: Light rain or drizzle through Saturday morning, but the rest of the weekend looks dry. A few patchy areas of drizzle early, then a chance of some showers. Overnight, we drop down to right around the mid-50s. Best chance of shower Saturday will be early in the day. Otherwise, clouds low to mid-60s. Sunday, mainly gray skies, mid to upper 60s, and climbing into the upper 60s on Monday. Our next weather update in less than 30 minutes. This is Juno Media Center meteorologist Sally Russell.
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1: Welcome back, everyone. Remember, this is a safe space. Who'd like to share?
2: Hi, I'm Greg. My 9-year-old daughter said, "Come on, Dad, you can totally do a backflip on the trampoline." Turns out she's a terrible life coach.
1: Wow, thanks for sharing, Greg. Who's next?
3: Hi, I'm Ashley. I put avid hiker on my dating profile, and well, about an hour into the hike, my knees and back said, "Girl, ain't no man worth this."
1: 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Who's next?
4: 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I signed up for Pavitt's twerk class. 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
1: 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All right, one more.
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Pedal to the metal, coming up the Mighty Judds off the Fish Email, Kane Brown. Right now, Rascal Flatts.

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0: Here we go. What if your company spent $250 million helping employees lose weight? Well, that's exactly, get this, Bank of America is doing it. B of A says it's spending more than $250 million a year to provide the popular GLP-1 weight loss drug like Ozempic to employees. And the CEO says it's money well spent. The bank's roughly 211,000 workers are covered under a healthcare plan where these medications now account for about 13% of total healthcare spending. Wow. Well, so much for free Pizza Fridays at the old bank, huh? Nobody's hungry. I'm on the shot, man. I don't need any pizza.
1: Juno weather.
2: Light rain or drizzle through Saturday morning, but the rest of the weekend looks dry. A few patchy areas of drizzle early, then a chance of some showers. Overnight, we drop down to right around the mid-50s. Best chance of shower Saturday will be early in the day. Otherwise, clouds low to mid-60s. Sunday, mainly gray skies, mid to upper 60s, and climbing into the upper 60s on Monday. Our next weather update in less than 30 minutes. This is Juno Media Center meteorologist Sally Russell.
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straight tequila night. Here's a glass.

0: Check it out. Registered nurses are the top in-demand occupation most resistant to being replaced by AI. How about that? According to a new JobZone Risk report, it finds that healthcare, education, and skilled trade jobs tend to rank higher than management, logistics, and sales positions. Home health aides come in second, followed by elementary school teachers, which is good for my brother. His wife is a teacher. Not even AI wants to deal with those crazy kindergartners, right? Forget it.
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0: Well, here's a new study that finds that 75% of people want an adults-only dining section at restaurants. Okay, I'm raising my, including 79% of parents. So it's more the parents go, yeah, let's separate from these kiddos. Half of the respondents say limiting kids or having an adults-only dining area depends on the setting, according to the research. But a lot of diners are fine with dogs, so much easier than crazy kids, as nearly half, 48%, support dog-friendly restaurants. You know, because dogs, yeah, like I said, have better manners than kids. And if they do act up, in the car. I'll see you in an hour. Right?
1: Juno weather.
2: Light rain or drizzle through Saturday morning, but the rest of the weekend looks dry. A few patchy areas of drizzle early, then a chance of some showers. Overnight, we drop down to right around the mid-50s. Best chance of shower Saturday will be early in the day. Otherwise, clouds low to mid-60s. Sunday, mainly gray skies, mid to upper 60s, and climbing into the upper 60s on Monday. Our next weather update in less than 30 minutes. This is Juno Media Center meteorologist Sally Russell.
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1: The work week had its turn. 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

Keith Urban, Blue Ain't Your Color, here inside the saloon on the first official Friday party of August 2026. Hi there, Rich Cassidy. How was your first week of August? You do good? Get it all done what you need to? Did you put your foot down at work finally and say, listen, this is the way it's going to run, and then just go back to your desk? That's what I usually am. Megan Maroney on the way, Confederate Railroad, and Kenny Chesney.

0: Megan Maroney, Beautiful Things, here inside RC Social Saloon, number one for her out of her album, Cloud Nine. Dan and Shay on the way with Say So, their latest and their brand new album going to be out very soon. Faith Hill says, take me as I am, the elusive Faith Hill, the missing Faith Hill. I've been looking on the back of milk cartons and I have not found her anywhere. Faith Hill has been pretty much absent for the last 4 to 5 years. She has shown up a few places with her husband, Tim McGraw, but other than that, she is completely got out of the limelight. No longer has faithhill.com, does not have socials, and is not singing anywhere.
1: Juno weather.
2: Light rain or drizzle through Saturday morning, but the rest of the weekend looks dry. A few patchy areas of drizzle early, then a chance of some showers. Overnight, we drop down to right around the mid-50s. Best chance of shower Saturday will be early in the day. Otherwise, clouds low to mid-60s. Sunday, mainly gray skies, mid to upper 60s, and climbing into the upper 60s on Monday. Our next weather update in less than 30 minutes. This is Juno Media Center meteorologist Sally Russell.
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0: Looking forward to that brand new album from Dan and Shay. You know, you really can tell if you're a fan of Rascal Flatts like I am. I remember when Rascal Flatts first hit the scene in 1999, and so many critics of Rascal Flatts were saying, boy, they sound more like a boy band. They are not country at all. Their songs aren't country. And now we look back on that first album of Rascal Flatts and think, boy, how country was it? It was just a different sounding country. And I think Dan and Shay are kind of in that same boat, where a lot of people wondered why this duo of boy band looking fellas were coming into country music, but now they've had some of the biggest number ones in country music in the last several years. Zach Tapa on the way, Kip Moore and Joe DiMassina next.
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0: Zach Top South of Sanity here inside RC's Social Saloon out of his latest album, Ain't In It For My Healthful Hour of Country, lined up and ready to go. George Strait. Throw in Ella Langley with her big number one, Be Her. Also Sugarland Baby Girl, Kenny Chesney. It's Friday. Time to take the restrictor plate off and get going. Hey, not before too long. It's going to be football season once again. And high school football going to be all the rage. Friday Night Lights. I guess you could call this our Friday night tailgate pre-party for the next several weeks.
1: Juno weather.
2: Light rain or drizzle through Saturday morning, but the rest of the weekend looks dry. A few patchy areas of drizzle early, then a chance of some showers. Overnight, we drop down to right around the mid-50s. Best chance of shower Saturday will be early in the day. Otherwise, clouds low to mid-60s. Sunday, mainly gray skies, mid to upper 60s, and climbing into the upper 60s on Monday. Our next weather update in less than 30 minutes. This is Juno Media Center meteorologist Sally Russell.
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4: This is an important notice to all U.S. taxpayers. The IRS is giving away billions of dollars in tax savings through a federal program called the Fresh Start Initiative to aid delinquent taxpayers. 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

down to Georgia. 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He was in a bind because he was way behind and he was willing to make a deal. When he came across this young man sewing on a fiddle and playing it hot, and the devil jumped up on a hickory stump and said, "Boy, let me tell you what. I guess you didn't know it, but I'm a fiddle player too. And if you'd care to take a dare, I'll make a bet with you. Now you play pretty good fiddle, boy, but give the devil his due. 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

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Johnny said, "Devil, just come on back if you ever want to try again. 'Cause I told you once, you son of a gun.

Toby Keith should have been a cowboy. 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Went on to become a classic for him. Dwight Yoakam on the way. We'll throw in Bailey Zimmerman and Rodney Atkins. Last year, re-released this song with his son, Elijah Bear, the young kid in the video way back when. Yeah, he re-recorded it with his dad.

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0: Bailey Zimmerman, Chevy Silverado here inside the saloon with Ella Langley on the way. Her big number one be her, but nearly not as big as choosing Texas. We'll talk about that. George Strait, check yes or no. And that baby girl, Sugarland, coming up.
1: Juno weather.
2: Light rain or drizzle through Saturday morning, but the rest of the weekend looks dry. A few patchy areas of drizzle early, then a chance of some showers. Overnight, we drop down to right around the mid-50s. Best chance of shower Saturday will be early in the day. Otherwise, clouds low to mid-60s. Sunday, mainly gray skies, mid to upper 60s, and climbing into the upper 60s on Monday. Our next weather update in less than 30 minutes. This is Juno Media Center meteorologist Sally Russell.
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0: Ella Langley Be Her here inside the saloon. It spent, I believe, 3 weeks at the top of the country music charts, somewhere around there, but certainly not as big as Choosin' Texas, which has now sat at the top of the Billboard 100 for 16 consecutive weeks. She is the longest running solo female artist in the history of the charts to sit there for 16 weeks, and now she's seeing if she can't do it again for another consecutive 17th. On the way, Travis Tritt, Riley Green, and Kenny with Young coming up.
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0: Rhonda Green, Think Is You Drunk here inside the saloon, his latest full hour of country with Hank Jr. on the way. Well, it's a good old Friday night sing-along with that family tradition. We'll throw in Carrie Underwood, John Michael. How about Mark Chestnut, Blame It on Texas, and the latest from Luke Combs, who made it into the Guinness Book of World Records. Pretty cool for him. We'll tell you all about it.
1: Juno weather.
2: Light rain or drizzle through Saturday morning, but the rest of the weekend looks dry. A few patchy areas of drizzle early, then a chance of some showers. Overnight, we drop down to right around the mid-50s. Best chance of shower Saturday will be early in the day. Otherwise, clouds low to mid-60s. Sunday, mainly gray skies, mid to upper 60s, and climbing into the upper 60s on Monday. Our next weather update in less than 30 minutes. This is Juno Media Center meteorologist Sally Russell.
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1: 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Like a

Trisha Yearwood, X's and O's here inside the saloon and a full hour of country. I hope you're having a great start to your weekend. Hi there, Rich Cassidy. Plenty of summer left. By calendar standards, we still got about a month and some change before it officially from the calendar turns to fall. So keep that pumpkin spice stuff away from me for the time being. Luke Combs on the way. Mark Chestnut and Billy Currington. Those good.

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0: Luke Combs, Be By You, here inside the saloon. His latest, and Luke Combs recently made it into the Guinness Book of World Records, ending his world tour 2026 at Wembley Stadium for 3 sold-out nights in London. And Luke Combs was the very first country star ever to headline a show at the famed Wembley Stadium. And for that, he was entered into the Guinness Book of World Records. I saw a photo of him getting his certificates before he left London. Pretty cool. Jordan Davis on the way. John Michael and Martina McBride coming up.
1: Juno weather.
2: Light rain or drizzle through Saturday morning, but the rest of the weekend looks dry. A few patchy areas of drizzle early, then a chance of some showers overnight. We drop down to right around the mid-50s. Best chance of shower Saturday will be early in the day. Otherwise, clouds low to mid-60s. Sunday, mainly gray skies, mid to upper 60s, and climbing into the upper 60s on Monday. Our next weather update in less than 30 minutes. This is Juno Media Center meteorologist Sally Russell.
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0: Jordan Davis turned this truck around here inside the saloon number one for him with Hank Jr. on the way. That family tradition. George Burge, Luke Bryan, and Ride, Ride, Ride. How about Carrie Underwood before he cheats? Is she or is she not coming back to American Idol? There has been some speculation that Carrie Underwood and Luke Bryan may leave American Idol, but their friend Lionel Richie is trying to get them to hold on and stay on because coming up this season will be the iconic 25th season of the famed American Idol. Many want Luke and Carrie to stick around.
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0: George Burns, Luke Bryan, ride here inside the saloon. Hang out for Brooks and Dunn and that little Miss Honky Tonk. Tim McGraw will throw in Zach John King with his latest Get to Drinking. Throw in Stella Lefty with Boston by Request and new music from John Party. We'll throw in Toby and Willie as well. Hey, if you want to learn a little bit about country music, the stories behind the greatest country songs of all time, you can join us right there on our TikTok and Facebook page. It is called Cassidy Country, CASSIDY. Where we bring you a little bit of history in country music and stories behind the greatest country songs of all time each and every day with brand new country music videos.
1: Juno weather.
2: Light rain or drizzle through Saturday morning, but the rest of the weekend looks dry. A few patchy areas of drizzle early, then a chance of some showers overnight. We drop down to right around the mid-50s. Best chance of shower Saturday will be early in the day. Otherwise, clouds low to mid-60s. Sunday, mainly gray skies, mid to upper 60s, and climbing into the upper 60s on Monday. Our next weather update in less than 30 minutes. This is Juno Media Center meteorologist Sally Russell.
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0: I'd settle for a slow down. Come on, just slow down. I'd settle for a slow down. 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
2: Another Friday night, there's a line of cars leaving. Home team's got an out of town. Me, I'm sitting on the hood of mine drinking. I'm just a parking lot.

Eric Church around here, Buzz, number one for him here inside the saloon. Isn't it crazy to think that Eric Church is one of the biggest superstars in country music, and he only has a handful of number ones? Many saying it's strictly because Eric Church is such a dominant force on stage and concert that many fans don't care what's on the radio by Eric Church. They listen to all of it.

0: good enough.
1: That's the latest from John Party Boots Off here inside the saloon. He and his wife, Summer, are going their separate ways, filing for divorce, as well as Jelly Roll and Bunny, which remember about a month and a half ago, that's all we heard about on social media was Jelly Roll and Bunny. But now John Party and his wife are going their separate ways as well and wishing them nothing but the best. Brooks and Dunn on the way, that little Miss Honky Tonk, they're still together. Also, Zach John King and Lady A hanging out with that bartender on this TGIF.
2: Juno weather.
3: Light rain or drizzle through Saturday morning, but the rest of the weekend looks dry. A few patchy areas of drizzle early, then a chance of some showers. Overnight, we drop down to right around the mid-50s. Best chance of shower Saturday will be early in the day. Otherwise, clouds, low to mid-60s. Sunday, mainly gray skies, mid to upper 60s, and climbing into the upper 60s on Monday. Our next weather update in less than 30 minutes. This is Juno Media Center meteorologist Sally Russell.
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0: Zach John King, get to drinking here inside the saloon. Brett Eldridge on the way with Don't You. Brett Eldridge, I learned this about Brett Eldridge. I hadn't heard from him in a while, so I did a little deep dive online. I had no idea that he essentially left country music, saying that he wanted to be singing and writing more pop-infused music or easy listening. He always admired Frank Sinatra, saying that he'd kind of go that route as well, maybe doing a whole album of Frank Sinatra-style songs. So he started his own record label. Oh, yeah, and he recently got married this year. Stella Lefty on the way and Tim McGraw next.
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0: That's Stella Lefty in Boston here inside the saloon. Hey, we will kick open the swinging doors again tomorrow afternoon. You're always welcome. Get something in early on the jukebox right there on our Facebook page at RC Social Saloon. We'll try to get to it as soon as we possibly can. 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
1: Juno weather.
2: Light rain or drizzle through Saturday morning, but the rest of the weekend looks dry. A few patchy areas of drizzle early, then a chance of some showers. Overnight, we drop down to right around the mid-50s. Best chance of shower Saturday will be early in the day. Otherwise, clouds low to mid-60s. Sunday, mainly gray skies, mid to upper 60s, and climbing into the upper 60s on Monday. Our next weather update in less than 30 minutes. This is Juno Media Center meteorologist Sally Russell.
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You know, it's one of those songs, not only do I love it, but I have to turn it up as loud as I can in here in the control room and sing along with it because I know all the words. It's Write This Down with George, kicking off hour one of the show here tonight. Charlie Derrick heading into the weekend. Sure appreciate you joining me. Hey.

0: Here's Carry On, Kenny Chesney, Charlie Derrick. Well, you know, Ella Langley, I say you know, most of us know, she's just about everywhere you look, and nobody seems to mind, too, because we love her so much. But she's always talking about Miranda Lambert and Lainey Wilson being her really good buddies that she confides in when she runs into stuff. They've been there, you know. So you know who else is two of her really good buddies? Gretchen Wilson. Would that surprise you? Gretchen Wilson's a good buddy. I mean, close friend of Ella Langley. Jody Messina is on that list too. Yeah, the two of them, it doesn't surprise me the two of them would be good friends. It's just, you know, it just seems like, okay, are you Ella Langley's one of best friends? But they are. Speaking of Jody, I got my favorite song from her coming up next.
1: Juno weather.
2: Chance of showers through later this morning, and then we're dry later today into Sunday. A chance of some scattered showers through the early morning will drop down into the mid-50s. Later today, we will see more clouds and sunshine. After the rain winds on down, we'll end up with highs in the low to mid-60s. Tonight, cloudy skies, low 50s, clouds mid to upper 60s on Sunday. Our next weather update in less than 30 minutes. This is Juno Media Center meteorologist Sally Russell.
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0: Here's Jason Aldean. Don't tell on me, Charlie Derrick. You ever want to, well, you might be going out to do it this weekend. You ever want to get a karaoke bar up and sing it along with you when you're up there on the stage doing a song? Just pick this one from Dolly Parton. I guarantee it'll get the crowd going. You know what it is? Stick around. You're about to find out.
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0: Kane Brown, I Got a Woman, Charlie, Derek. This is good news to me. Joe Dirt. Y'all like Joe Dirt? I can see, I hadn't seen it come on lately, but I can, you know how you scroll and look for something to watch on TV? If I see Joe Dirt, I'm absolutely going to stop there for a few minutes. I might not watch the whole thing, but Joe Dirt, the movie, just cracks me up, which makes me happy to hear that they're about to turn it. They're going to make an animated TV series out of it. And yes, David Spade has agreed to do the voice on it. They didn't say, or maybe they did, I just didn't see when it was going to come out, but I guarantee I'll watch it when it does.
1: Juno weather.
2: Chance of shower through later this morning, and then we're dry later today into Sunday. A chance of some scattered showers through the early morning will drop down into the mid-50s. Later today, we will see more clouds and sunshine. After the rain winds on down, we'll end up with highs in the low to mid-60s. Tonight, cloudy skies, low 50s, clouds mid to upper 60s on Sunday. Our next weather update in less than 30 minutes. 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

0: There's Morgan Wallen and I Got Better, Charlie Derrick. You know, sometimes I'll get a text or a call from somebody and they'll say, if you don't do this, I'm gonna quit listening to you. Yeah, Heather is a friend of mine, and she just texted me and she said, Charlie, I'm gonna quit listening to you if you don't hurry up and play that new one from Lainey Wilson. And I texted her back and I said, why don't you just calm down, Heather? We're back and forth, we're buddies. But she was kidding with me, I was kidding with her, but I ain't kidding about playing the new one from Lainey. It's on the way. Stick around, you like it as much as me and Heather. It's on, well, because I'm about to play it.
1: Juno weather.
2: Chance of showers through later this morning and then we're dry later today into Sunday. A chance of some scattered showers through the early morning will drop down into the mid-50s. Later today, we will see more clouds and sunshine. After the rain winds on down, we'll end up with highs in the low to mid-60s. Tonight, cloudy skies, low 50s, clouds mid to upper 60s on Sunday. Our next weather update in less than 30 minutes. 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

0: Y'all ever see that TV special? It's a documentary on her beginnings, Lainey Wilson's beginning. That's her latest song, Phone Keys Wallet. But it took her a long time to hit. And you listen to her and her songs, and you wonder why it took 7 years for us to say, holy cow, who is that? You know, but it did. I don't know why, you know, because you remember her first song, Things Man Ought to Know. I mean, we instantly fell in love with her. And then we met her. Well, we didn't meet her, but we saw her and just fell in love with her as a person. So hard to believe that it took 7 hard years. I mean, 7 living in a camper, you know, for 2 or 3 of those years outside of Nashville hard, you know, so. But it did. But I don't know where you can see that. But it's, if you look for something to look at, you know, it's worth seeing. Lainey Wilson documentary.
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0: What time zone am I on? What country am I in?
1: It doesn't matter. It's 5 o'clock somewhere.
0: It's always on 5 in Margaritaville, come to think of it.
1: Yeah, I heard that.
0: You've been there, haven't you?
1: Yes, sir.
0: I've seen your boat there.
1: I've been to Margaritaville a few times.
0: All right. Well, that's good.
1: Stumble my way back.
0: Okay. Well, we just want to make sure you can keep it between the navigational beacons.
1: Between the buoys. I got it.
0: All right. Well, it's 5 o'clock. Let's go somewhere.
1: I'm ready. Crank it up.
0: Let's get out of here.
1: I'm gone.

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1: Turn the guitars up and raise them cups.
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0: so.
1: Yeah, good idea. Dan and Shay, Charlie, Derek. You know, there's some songs that get so big, and the artist who's doing the song is so big, after we just love it and love it and love it and love it for, you know, like 6 months, it stays at the top of the charts. A lot of times, that artist has a hard time getting ground after that huge song. You know who that happened to? Leanne Womack. You remember after I Hope You Dance? That was pretty much it for her, you know. But boy, it was great when she was singing it. What was that, back early 2000s? Bringing it up because I'm about to play it. It's a great song. Can't wait to hear it. It's on the way.
2: Juno weather.
3: Chance of showers through later this morning, and then we're dry later today into Sunday. A chance of some scattered showers through the early morning will drop down into the mid-50s. Later today, we will see more clouds and sunshine. After the rain winds on down, we'll end up with highs in the low to mid-60s. Tonight, cloudy skies, low 50s, clouds mid to upper 60s on Sunday. Our next weather update in less than 30 minutes. This is Juno Media Center meteorologist Sally Russell.
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0: Here's South of Sanity, Zach Top, Charlie Derrick. You know, sometimes the song is so big, they celebrate the anniversary of it. As a matter of fact, we were just celebrating the anniversary of this great song, 30th anniversary of this great song, just the other day. I think it was on Tuesday when we were doing it. It was the actual day that it came out. 30th anniversary of, you know what song? Well, how would you know what song it is? It's Strawberry Wine, Dina Carter. About to play it again. We played it the other night to celebrate the anniversary. About to play it again. Stick around. You like it as much as we do.
1: Juno weather.
2: Chance of shower through later this morning and then we're dry later today into Sunday. A chance of some scattered showers through the early morning will drop down into the mid-50s. Later today, we will see more clouds and sunshine. After the rain winds on down, we'll end up with highs in the low to mid-60s. Tonight, cloudy skies, low 50s, clouds mid to upper 60s on Sunday. Our next weather update in less than 30 minutes. 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

0: Here's Happened to Me, Russell Dixon, Charlie Derrick. My friend, your fellow listener, Jenna, wanted me to ask y'all, she's having to move back in with her mom. She's like, she's middle 20s, somewhere around in there. And, you know, just life is swallowing her up, you know, financially anyway. She got a good job and she likes it. But, you know, you put all the expenses together, and when you hadn't got a head start, a lot of times that'll get on top of you real fast. So she and her mom agreed that she's going to move back in with her for the next 4 months or so, through Christmas. She's going to move back in this weekend, and she's going to stay all the way through Christmas to give her a chance to get ahead, you know, put some money in savings and that kind of thing. And she wanted me to ask you if you'd ever done that before. And, you know, I have. You know, it was 100 years ago when I moved back in, but I absolutely did. Our daughter, who is about Jenna's age, she's 28, she's done it before, and we didn't mind it one bit. We kind of liked it, as a matter of fact, but she wanted me to ask y'all what you thought of it.
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0: Chevy Silverado with Bailey Zimmerman, Charlie Derrick. You know, if you've ever had a girl run you off or you ever had a guy run you off, it's usually the other way around, and then the girl doing the running off. But if you've ever had anybody run you off and you didn't realize what you were doing, wasn't necessarily what you were doing, it's what you weren't doing. And then you realize, you know, after a while, man, I blew that. There's a song for you. You know what it is? Stick around. It's coming up next.
1: Juneau weather.
2: Chance of showers through later this morning, and then we're dry later today into Sunday. A chance of some scattered showers through the early morning will drop down into the mid-50s. Later today, we will see more clouds and sunshine. After the rain winds on down, we'll end up with highs in the low to mid-60s. Tonight, cloudy skies, low 50s, clouds mid to upper 60s on Sunday. Our next weather update in less than 30 minutes. This is Juneau Media Center meteorologist Sally Russell.
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0: My buddy Jay was talking about it just the other night. He said, where else can you find a song tell you your whole life history, your family, in like 3 minutes? And we both agree Tracy Lawrence can get it done. Time marches on here with the Charlie Derrick Show. Hey, I appreciate y'all joining me. How about a little Randy Houser Band?
1: You were raised on an asphalt farm. Ain't never-

0: not as thick as you, drunk I am. Boy, everybody loves that one. It's Riley Green's latest. Charlie Derrick here. Hey, did you know today is garage sale day? Y'all like going to garage sales? You know, we went, Annie, our daughter, when she was a little bitty, you know, like 4 or 5 years old, she used to go. They had one, Robert and them, next door when we were living next to them. They'd have them all the time, and Annie loved going over there. And, you know, when she was a little bitty, you know, like 4 and 5, let's go to Robert's house, Daddy. And I said, all right, let's go over there and see if there's anything. We rarely bought anything, but she just liked going and looking. So she's a big garage sale fan. I wonder if you were. Yeah, it's garage sale day if you are.
1: Juno weather.
2: Chance of showers through later this morning and then we're dry later today into Sunday. A chance of some scattered showers through the early morning will drop down into the mid-50s. Later today, we will see more clouds and sunshine. After the rain winds on down, we'll end up with highs in the low to mid-60s. Tonight, cloudy skies, low 50s, clouds mid to upper 60s on Sunday. Our next weather update in less than 30 minutes. 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

0: I'll tell you one thing we don't like are bullies. Morgan Wallen, Charlie, Derek, got a friend of mine. Her kids started back to school, and I think they're in like third grade. And there's a guy in the class, and he's a bully. And we were talking about it yesterday, and I asked her. I said, "Do you mind if I bring that up?" She said, "Well, don't say my name." And I said, "Okay, I won't say your name, but how did you do? Do you have kids in school now? There always seems to be a bully around, no matter what the age. But how do you teach your kids to deal with bullies?" Yeah, that's a good question. Good question of the night here tonight. Let's talk about that tonight. How to deal with bullies? You know, how to teach your kids? You know, when they're little bitty. You know, like in elementary school.
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0: Luke Combs, Be By You, Charlie Derrick. Listen, if you're having a tough time and you're just not into it lately, you know, your life just is beating you up pretty good. I don't know if this song will cheer you up, but it always does me. Even whether I'm up or down, you know, it's just one of those really good country songs. You want to know what it is? Well, you're going to have to stick around to hear it. But you ain't going to have to stick around long because it's coming up next.
1: Juno weather.
2: Chance of showers through later this morning, and then we're dry later today into Sunday. A chance of some scattered showers through the early morning will drop down into the mid-50s. Later today, we will see more clouds and sunshine. After the rain winds on down, we'll end up with highs in the low to mid-60s. Tonight, cloudy skies, low 50s, clouds mid to upper 60s on Sunday. Our next weather update in less than 30 minutes. 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

few years later, I was off at college, talking to Mom on the phone one night, getting all caught up on the gossip, the ins and outs of the small town life. She said, "Oh, by the way, son, old man Wrigley's died." Later on that night, I laid there thinking back. Thought about a couple long lost summers. I didn't know whether to cry or laugh. There was ever anybody deserved a ticket.

0: Here's the latest from Jelly. Jelly Roll and Heads Up, or Hands Up, here with the Charlie Derrick Show. I got a friend of mine, Jackie, was telling me, she said, Charlie, she was telling me, because, you know, I'm not frantic, but I move around. I'm sitting still, you know, especially when I'm working is, you know, I don't want you to think I'm, you know, like that or anything, but, you know, I keep moving for the most part. My friend Jackie told me, she said, Charlie, you need to her. She said, you need to learn how to rest on zero. You know? Said what? She said, you know, you're always moving, you need to learn how to rest, quietly rest on zero, is what she told me. And I thought, okay, yeah, maybe she's probably right, you know. But I thought that'd be a good chicken soup for the show here tonight. Learn, if you're like me and you're always like that, learn how to quietly rest on zero.
1: Juno weather.
2: Chance of showers through later this morning, and then we're dry later today into Sunday. A chance of some scattered showers through the early morning will drop down into the mid-50s. Later today, we will see more clouds and sunshine. After the rain winds on down, we'll end up with highs in the low to mid-60s. Tonight, cloudy skies, low 50s, clouds mid to upper 60s on Sunday. Our next weather update in less than 30 minutes. This is Juno Media Center meteorologist Sally Russell.
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0: Right. George Burge and Charlie Derrick. Because the other night we were talking about rituals that you do with your friends. You know, you and your friends do this. You might not see them for the whole year or spend any time with them for the whole year, but every year there's you and several of your friends get together and you do. You know, you got a ritual. You got a friend's ritual. Melinda, I was talking to her yesterday and she was telling me she'd heard it and or heard us talking about it the other night. She told me, she said that she and her girlfriends, there's about six or seven of them from high school, every year they get together and go to a concert. They decide what concert they want to go to and then find out where they're playing. And they're all from different parts of the country. They don't live in the same town. But they go there and they spend two or three days hanging out with each other and go to the concert. I thought that was pretty cool.
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0: Zetron King, you're going to follow his advice and get to drinking. Just don't get to driving after you get to drinking. There's nothing wrong with drinking. There's nothing wrong with, you know, you fall off bar stool for all I care. But just as long as you don't get up and get in your car, you know, you know better than that, right?
1: Juneau weather.
2: Chance of showers through later this morning and then we're dry later today into Sunday. A chance of some scattered showers through the early morning will drop down into the mid-50s. Later today, we will see more clouds and sunshine. After the rain winds on down, we'll end up with highs in the low to mid-60s. Tonight, cloudy skies, low 50s, clouds mid to upper 60s on Sunday. Our next weather update in less than 30 minutes. This is Juneau Media Center meteorologist Sally Russell.
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everybody has, because it's a cool place to be. Alan Jackson, Charlie Derrick. I bet you I've gotten three or four requests for this song in the last 30 or 40 minutes. Maybe it's from the same group of folks doing the requesting, but I don't care about that. It's a great song. About to play at Stella Lefty in Boston. It's coming up. It's on the way. But right now, here's Phil Vassar.

0: There's nothing like country music to kick off a great weekend.
1: The work week had its turn. 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

0: You know, you probably heard this the story by now, but she wrote that song while she's waiting on her boyfriend. Her boyfriend, they were going out, and he texted her, and he said, look, I'm running late. So she said, well, how long are you going to be? I don't know what he said, but she while she was waiting on him, she picked up the guitar and wrote that song. I love stories like that. Love that song, too. It's Stella Lefty in Boston. Charlie Derrick, it's not Boston, it's Austin. It's the first song from Blake Shelton. We've got it coming up next.
1: Juno weather.
2: Chance of showers through later this morning and then we're dry later today into Sunday. A chance of some scattered showers through the early morning will drop down into the mid-50s. Later today, we will see more clouds and sunshine. After the rain winds on down, we'll end up with highs in the low to mid-60s. Tonight, cloudy skies, low 50s, clouds mid to upper 60s on Sunday. Our next weather update in less than 30 minutes. This is Juno Media Center meteorologist Sally Russell.
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0: Here's Tuck Wetmore and Brunette, Charlie Derrick. Every time this song comes up by Diamond Rio, Norma Jean Riley, about to play it coming up here next, I always think of the girl that I grew up with. And you know, back in the day, back a long time ago, you know, especially if you was country like I was, you know, lived out in the middle of nowhere, a lot of people did use two names, you know, as kids, like Norma Jean Riley, of course, but the girl that I grew up with, Norma Lee. And everybody, it wasn't just Norma, it was Norma Lee. Everybody called her, a lot of people did that, you know, used two names. I guess it was just the, you know, way we did back then. I don't know why I'm taking that long to tell you about a song I'm about to play, but there it is.
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0: There's just nobody better to do a summertime song than that fellow right there. It's his latest, Kenny and Carry On, here on a Saturday morning. Hey, that's going to do it for me. I got to pack them up, shine it on out of here. I'll see you all back a little bit later on tonight. It's Charlie Derrick. Like to thank you for letting me be myself.
1: Juneau weather.
2: Chance of showers through later this morning and then we're dry later today into Sunday. A chance of some scattered showers through the early morning will drop down into the mid-50s. Later today, we will see more clouds and sunshine. After the rain winds on down, we'll end up with highs in the low to mid-60s. Tonight, cloudy skies, low 50s, clouds mid to upper 60s on Sunday. Our next weather update in less than 30 minutes. This is Juneau Media Center meteorologist Sally Russell.
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Talk 105, Juno's Country Station. It's Tori. Happy Salmon Derby Day 2. Yesterday was so much fun to cheer on. My most favorite moment was out the gate, pretty much, when a whole family was bringing the Kings on and winning, including 9-year-old Oliver Dreyer. Congratulations to you. I think that is my most favorite thing. I have seen so many young anglers not only out there competing, but winning and doing really, really well. So huge congratulations to you. When I was a kid and my granddad took me fishing, I just remember him saying, "Shh, be quiet. We don't want to scare away the fish." And now I think he just wanted us to be quiet.

0: Talk 105. It's Tori. I would say we're all kind of trying to watch our budget, where we can cut and save money. And I think for me personally, it's my grocery bill. It's the food. I think that is probably one of my largest outside of my, you know, mortgage, things like that. But what I can possibly change. But it's hard, isn't it? So there is something that you can bring with you. So next time you're going into Fred Meyer's, bring this with you. It may help you save money. Can you guess what it is? Well, it's a sweatshirt or a sweater. So you know how it's always cold? You walk in Freddie Meyer's and it's chilly. And I always think it's because of the food. And I think in part it is. But here's what's happening. And it's what I'm hearing. That grocery stores also keep it cold for us to purchase more food. Now, I mean, there may be two things happening, right? Like it's cold for the food and for the equipment, but there is something psychological that if you go in and you're cold, you actually buy more things because you're trying to find some sort of comfort to keep yourself warm. I mean, I can kind of see that, but I'll tell you what, I don't care what the temperature is outside. I always have a sweatshirt in my truck and I always wear one when I go in. I walk in Freddie Meyer's because I don't want to be cold, and that's the main reason. But if I can save money, even better.
1: Juno weather.
2: Tracking a few stray showers early and cloudy skies blanketing the rest of our weekend. Those stray showers should taper off before the noon hour under those mostly cloudy skies this afternoon. A daytime high hovering around 63 degrees. Winds light and variable out of the west. Cloudy overnight tonight, dry though, and down to 52. Staying mostly cloudy into our Sunday, temperature-wise up to 67. Our next weather update in less than 30 minutes. This is Juno Media Center meteorologist Jason Laird.
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4: Welcome back, everyone. Remember, this is a safe space. Who'd like to share?
5: Hi, I'm Greg. My 9-year-old daughter said, "Come on, Dad, you can totally do a backflip on the trampoline." Turns out she's a terrible life coach.
4: Wow, thanks for sharing, Greg. Who's next?
6: 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I put avid hiker on my dating profile, and well, about an hour into the hike, my knees and back said, "Girl, ain't no man worth this."
4: 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Who's next?
7: 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I signed up for Pavitt's twerk class. 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
1: Shout out to all my fellow cowgirls, Taku 105, Parmalee. It's Tori and happy Salmon Derby day two. Oh yeah, we're doing dock-to-dock coverage. You'll get that update here just about every hour. So excited. I love being a cheerleader, and you know, it's the Salmon Derby is just near and dear to my heart. You know, fishing, it's the only sport where it's super acceptable to brag about the one that got away. And usually that's not a good thing. I'm always amazed whenever I see salmon jumping in the waterfalls. They can jump 10 to 12 feet and clear those waterfalls. That amazes me, those big, beautiful fish. Well, good luck to you today. And I mean, we've got one more day tomorrow, so just the fun continues.
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3: 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I'm Tom Begich, and with my Lieutenant Governor Julia Nilica, we will lead Alaska into the future.
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0: 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It's Tori. Happy Salmon Derby, day two. And in honor of the Derby, today's quote, success isn't just landing the fish. Sometimes it's having the courage to cast one more time.
1: Tracking a few stray showers early and cloudy skies blanketing the rest of our weekend. Those stray showers should taper off before the noon hour under those mostly cloudy skies this afternoon. At daytime high hovering around 63 degrees. Winds light and variable out of the west. Cloudy overnight tonight, dry though and down to 52. Staying mostly cloudy into our Sunday, temperature wise up to 67. Our next weather update in less than 30 minutes. This is Juno Media Center meteorologist Jason Laird.
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0: Hi, this is Will Ellenberg, a member of the Glacier Valley Rotary Club, asking you this question. 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
1: 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It's Cliff Dumas calling from the Juneau Media Center. How are you?
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Rock 105, Juno's Country Station. It's Tori. Well, I know we've got the Salmon Derby going on this weekend, but coming up pretty quickly, it's the Duck Derby, and that's a chance of winning $10,000 worth of cash and prizes. I mean, this is the beauty of it, where you can adopt a yellow rubber duck, and then on August 22nd, over Twin Lakes Park, the helicopter comes and dumps all of the ducks that we have all purchased, adopted. And then if yours swims up and you get it, and if you buy multiple ducks, adopt multiple ducks, you have chances of winning, well, the grand prize, $5,000, second prize, $1,000, and 2-round trip tickets from Alaska Airlines. I know. And then all of the money stays right here in Juneau. It's all for us. I just love that. Festivities on August 22nd, that Saturday, start at 11 o'clock. The ducks will be dropped in the water around 2 o'clock. It's just going to be a good time. You can go to JunoDuckDerby.com. You can do adoptions that way. Also, if you go to Second Saturday today at Mendenhall Mall, that's 10 to 1, you can also adopt ducks here as well.

0: Talk 105. It's Tori. So I had an idea because whenever I train with my long runs, or even if I'm doing, say, maybe a half marathon, I bring a gel with me, like goo, things like that, but I don't always love them. And I discovered something that works really well for me that gives me a little extra boost of energy, and it's super easy just to chew really quickly. And it's the Sour Patch Kids, but it's the watermelons. It has to be the watermelons. They're shaped like tiny little sliced watermelon, and they are so delicious, kind of like sweet and salty kind of. But it has gotten me through so many runs. So if you're out there fishing all day and you're competing, I'm just saying, a packet of Sour Patch watermelons to get you through it. Go have somebody grab you a pack, okay? Yeah, Fred Meyers, here you come.
1: Tracking a few weather. Stray showers early and cloudy skies blanketing the rest of our weekend. Those stray showers should taper off before the noon hour under those mostly cloudy skies this afternoon. At daytime high hovering around 63 degrees. Winds light and variable out of the west. Cloudy overnight tonight, dry though, and down to 52. Staying mostly cloudy into our Sunday, temperature-wise up to 67. Our next weather update in less than 30 minutes. This is Juno Media Center meteorologist Jason Laird.
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0: say so. Talk of 105, it's Tori. Well, second Saturday is today, 10 to 1 here at the Mendenhall Mall. Have I mentioned how much I love that this is our new home? Our radio station is here at the mall. It's so fun. Of course, I love our studios. They're so beautiful. There was a lot of work and love and tears and sweat put into this, and we all appreciate it so much. But I love being here at the mall, and it's extra special when there's second Saturday going on. And yes, I am very lucky that I get first dibs at what's happening. Thank you. But there's going to be all kinds of artists and vendors and yummy food and coffees and just everything, just super fun vibe. So yes, I will see you. Mendenhall Mall, 10 to 1, doing some shopping.
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0: Zach Top, Taku 105. It's Tori, and if you've gotten to know me a little bit better, you know that I am just a little bit of a nerd. I love learning things, especially about our brains and our bodies. And okay, this is so crazy. So you actually have a second brain. It's your gut. Your gut has hundreds of millions of nerve cells, and that's one reason stress can upset your stomach. Your heartbeat subtly changes when someone you love is nearby. It's ever so subtle, but research says that emotional connections can influence heart rate. I believe that. Your fingerprints wrinkle in water for a reason. It's not just your skin soaking up water. Your nervous system actually causes the wrinkling, which improves grip on wet objects. How cool is that? Okay, your nose can remember thousands of smells. Even though humans aren't known for their sense of smell, our brains are surprisingly good at recognizing scents years later. But if you know me, you know I was born without a sense of smell. I've never smelled anything. So I don't know what that says for me, but hopefully that's cool for you.
1: Tracking a few stray showers early and cloudy skies blanketing the rest of our weekend. Those stray showers should taper off before the noon hour under those mostly cloudy skies this afternoon. At daytime high hovering around 63 degrees. Winds light and variable out of the west. Cloudy overnight tonight, dry though, and down to 52. Staying mostly cloudy into our Sunday, temperature-wise up to 67. Our next weather update in less than 30 minutes. This is Juno Media Center meteorologist Jason Laird.
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3: Welcome back, everyone. Remember, this is a safe space. Who'd like to share?
4: Hi, I'm Greg. My 9-year-old daughter said, "Come on, Dad, you can totally do a backflip on the trampoline." Turns out, she's a terrible life coach.
3: Wow, thanks for sharing, Greg. Who's next?
5: Hi, I'm Ashley. I put avid hiker on my dating profile, and, well, about an hour into the hike, my knees and back said, "Girl, ain't no man worth this."

0: Thank you, Ashley. Who's next?
1: Hi, I'm Kevin. I signed up for Pavitt's twerk class. I came to drop it low. Turns out, I couldn't get back up.
0: Thank you, Kevin. All right, one more.
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Talk 105, Juno's Country Station. It's Tori. Happy Salmon Derby Day 2. Yesterday was so much fun to cheer on. My most favorite

favorite moment was out the gate, pretty much, when a whole family was bringing the Kings on and winning, including 9-year-old Oliver Dreyer. Congratulations to you. I think that is my most favorite thing. I have seen so many young anglers not only out there competing, but winning and doing really, really well. So huge congratulations to you. When I was a kid and my granddad took me fishing, I just remember him saying, shh, be quiet. We don't want to scare away the fish. And now I think he just wanted us to be quiet.

0: Talk 105, it's Tori. I would say we're all kind of trying to watch our budget, where we can cut and save money. And I think for me personally, it's my grocery bill. It's the food. I think that is probably one of my largest outside of my, you know, mortgage, things like that. But what I can possibly change, but it's hard, isn't it? So there is something that you can bring with you. So next time you're going into Fred Meyer's, bring this with you. It may help you save money. Can you guess what it is? Well, it's a sweatshirt or a sweater. So you know how it's always cold? You walk in Freddie Meyer's and it's chilly. And I always think it's because of the food. And I think in part it is. But here's what's happening. And it's what I'm hearing. That grocery stores also keep it cold for us to purchase more food. Now, I mean, there may be two things happening, right? Like it's cold for the food and for the equipment, but there is something psychological that if you go in and you're cold, you actually buy more things because you're trying to find some sort of comfort to keep yourself warm. I mean, I can kind of see that, but I'll tell you what, I don't care what the temperature is outside. I always have a sweatshirt in my truck and I always wear one when I go in. I walk in Freddie Meyer's because I don't want to be cold, and that's the main reason. But if I can save money, even better.
1: Juno weather.
2: Tracking a few stray showers early and cloudy skies blanketing the rest of our weekend. Those stray showers should taper off before the noon hour under those mostly cloudy skies this afternoon. At daytime high hovering around 63 degrees. Winds light and variable out of the west. Cloudy overnight tonight, dry though and down to 52. Staying mostly cloudy into our Sunday, temperature wise up to 67. Our next weather update in less than 30 minutes. This is Juno Media Center meteorologist Jason Laird.
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5: 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I'm Tom Begich, and with my Lieutenant Governor Julia Nilica, we will lead Alaska into the future.
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0: Ella Langley, Talking 105. It's Tori and happy Salmon Derby day two. Oh yeah, we're doing dock-to-dock coverage. You'll get that update here just about every hour. So excited. I love being a cheerleader, and you know, it's the Salmon Derby is just near and dear to my heart. You know, fishing, it's the only sport where it's super acceptable to brag about the one that got away. And usually that's not a good thing. I'm always amazed whenever I see salmon jumping in the waterfalls. They can jump 10 to 12 feet and clear those waterfalls. That amazes me, those big, beautiful fish. Well, good luck to you today. And I mean, we've got one more day tomorrow, so just the fun continues.
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0: 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It's Tori. Happy Salmon Derby, day two. And in honor of the Derby, today's quote, success isn't just landing the fish. Sometimes it's having the courage to cast one more time.
1: Juno weather.
2: Tracking a few stray showers early and cloudy skies blanketing the rest of our weekend. Those stray showers should taper off before the noon hour under those mostly cloudy skies this afternoon. At daytime high hovering around 63 degrees. Winds light and variable out of the west. Cloudy overnight tonight, dry though and down to 52. Staying mostly cloudy into our Sunday, temperature wise up to 67. Our next weather update in less than 30 minutes. This is Juno Media Center meteorologist Jason Laird.
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Talk 105, Juno's Country Station. It's Tori. Well, I know we've got the Salmon Derby going on this weekend, but coming up pretty quickly, it's the Duck Derby, and that's a chance of winning $10,000 worth of cash and prizes. I mean, this is the beauty of it, where you can adopt a yellow rubber duck, and then on August 22nd, over 20

Lakes Park, the helicopter comes and dumps all of the ducks that we have all purchased, adopted. And then if yours swims up and you get it, and if you buy multiple ducks, adopt multiple ducks, you have chances of winning, well, the grand prize, $5,000, second prize, $1,000, and 2-round trip tickets from Alaska Airlines. I know. And then all of the money stays right here in Juneau. It's all for us. I just love that. Festivities on August 22nd, that Saturday, start at 11 o'clock. The ducks will be dropped in the water around 2 o'clock. It's just going to be a good time. You can go to JunoDuckDerby.com. You can do adoptions that way. Also, if you go to Second Saturday today at Mendenhall Mall, that's 10 to 1, you can also adopt ducks here as well.

0: Talk 105. It's Tori. So I had an idea because whenever I train with my long runs, or even if I'm doing, say, maybe a half marathon, I bring a gel with me, like goo, things like that, but I don't always love them. And I discovered something that works really well for me that gives me a little extra boost of energy, and it's super easy just to chew really quickly. And it's the Sour Patch Kids. But it's the watermelons. It has to be the watermelons. They're shaped like tiny little sliced watermelon, and they are so delicious, kind of like sweet and salty kind of. But it has gotten me through so many runs. So if you're out there fishing all day and you're competing, I'm just saying, a packet of Sour Patch watermelons to get you through it. Go have somebody grab you a pack, okay? Yeah, Fred Myers, here you come.
1: Juneau weather.
2: Tracking a few stray showers early and cloudy skies blanketing the rest of our weekend. Those stray showers should taper off before the noon hour under those mostly cloudy skies this afternoon. A daytime high hovering around 63 degrees. Winds light and variable out of the west. Cloudy overnight tonight, dry though, and down to 52. Staying mostly cloudy into our Sunday, temperature-wise up to 67. Our next weather update in less than 30 minutes. This is Juneau Media Center meteorologist Jason Laird.
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7: Hello?
6: Good morning. It's Cliff Dumas calling from the Juneau Media Center. How are you?
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6: 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Let's go.

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0: Taylor Swift, or is it Taylor Kelce now?
1: Talking 105, it's Tori. Well, second Saturday is today, 10 to 1 here at the Mendenhall Mall. Have I mentioned how much I love that this is our new home? Our radio station is here at the mall. It's so fun. Of course, I love our studios. They're so beautiful. There was a lot of work and love and tears and sweat put into this, and we all appreciate it so much. But I love being here at the mall, and it's extra special when there's second Saturday going on. And yes, I am very lucky that I get first dibs at what's happening. Thank you. But there's going to be all kinds of artists and vendors and yummy food and coffees and just everything, just super fun vibe. So yes, I will see you. Mendenhall Mall, 10 to 1, doing some shopping.
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0: to do Ride My Horse. Oh, love saddling up. Talk of 105. It's Tori, and if you've gotten to know me a little bit better, you know that I am just a little bit of a nerd. I love learning things, especially about our brains and our bodies. And okay, this is so crazy. So you actually have a second brain. It's your gut. Your gut has hundreds of millions of nerve cells, and that's one reason stress can upset your stomach. Your heartbeat subtly changes when someone you love is nearby. It's ever so subtle, but research says that emotional connections can influence heart rate. I believe that. Your fingerprints wrinkle in water for a reason. It's not just your skin soaking up water. Your nervous system actually causes the wrinkling, which improves grip on wet objects. How cool is that? Okay, your nose can remember thousands of smells. Even though humans aren't known for their sense of smell, our brains are surprisingly good at recognizing scents years later. But if you know me, you know I was born without a sense of smell. I've never smelled anything. So I don't know what that says for me, but hopefully that's cool for you.
1: Tracking a few stray showers early and cloudy skies blanketing the rest of our weekend. Those stray showers should taper off before the noon hour under those mostly cloudy skies this afternoon. A daytime high hovering around 63 degrees. Winds light and variable out of the west. Cloudy overnight tonight, dry though, and down to 52. Staying mostly cloudy into our Sunday, temperature-wise up to 67. Our next weather update in less than 30 minutes. This is Juno Media Center meteorologist Jason Laird.
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0: weather.
1: Tracking a few stray showers early and cloudy skies blanketing the rest of our weekend. Those stray showers should taper off before the noon hour under those mostly cloudy skies this afternoon. A daytime high hovering around 63 degrees. Winds light and variable out of the west. Cloudy overnight tonight, dry though, and down to 52. Staying mostly cloudy into our Sunday, temperature-wise up to 67. Our next weather update in less than 30 minutes. This is Juno Media Center meteorologist Jason Laird.
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1: Tracking a few stray showers early and cloudy skies blanketing the rest of our weekend. Those stray showers should taper off before the noon hour under those mostly cloudy skies this afternoon. A daytime high hovering around 63 degrees. Winds light and variable out of the west. Cloudy overnight tonight, dry though, and down to 52. Staying mostly cloudy into our Sunday, temperature-wise up to 67. Our next weather update in less than 30 minutes. This is Juneau Media Center meteorologist Jason Laird.
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0: Juno weather.
1: Tracking a few stray showers early and cloudy skies blanketing the rest of our weekend. Those stray showers should taper off before the noon hour under those mostly cloudy skies this afternoon, a daytime high hovering around 63 degrees. Winds light and variable out of the west. Cloudy overnight tonight, dry though and down to 52. Staying mostly cloudy into our Sunday, temperature wise up to 67. Our next weather update in less than 30 minutes. This is Juno Media Center meteorologist Jason Laird.
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0: This is Jocelyn Collier, a member of the Glacier Valley Rotary Club. 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
1: Alaska's strength has always come from our people.
2: Tom Begich, Alaska's next governor.
1: I was born here, built my business here, and I've worked all my life throughout Alaska, coming face to face with the challenges we struggle with every day. Underfunded schools, housing, energy, and medical costs that are unaffordable, and a politics that's broken, where few have faith in our future. But I do. I've seen the strength of our towns and villages as together we took on crime and substance abuse to build healthier communities. Now I'm leading the charge to get our fair share of Alaska's oil wealth, to build stronger schools and an economy that works for us, not outsiders. In the Senate, I led the fight for pre-K and passed the first consistent education funding increase in years. As governor, that's exactly how I'll lead. You know me and my work, and in Alaska, that matters. I'm Tom Begich, and with my Lieutenant Governor Julia Nilica, we will lead Alaska into the future.
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0: weather.
1: Tracking a few stray showers early and cloudy skies blanketing the rest of our weekend. Those stray showers should taper off before the noon hour under those mostly cloudy skies this afternoon. A daytime high hovering around 63 degrees. Winds light and variable out of the west. Cloudy overnight tonight, dry though and down to 52. Staying mostly cloudy into our Sunday, temperature wise up to 67. Our next weather update in less than 30 minutes. This is Juno Media Center meteorologist Jason Laird.
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0: weather.
1: Cloudy skies taking us through the rest of our weekend. Those early morning showers pretty much out of the area, and we're just going to hang on to the cloud cover for the rest of our Saturday. Temperature-wise this afternoon, low 60s, winds light and variable out of the west. Overnight tonight, mostly cloudy skies, down to 52 for an overnight low. Looking toward our Sunday, staying mostly cloudy and up to 67. Our next weather update in less than 30 minutes. This is Juno Media Center meteorologist Jason Laird.
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10: 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Let's

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0: all weather.
1: Cloudy skies taking us through the rest of our weekend. Those early morning showers pretty much out of the area, and we're just going to hang on to the cloud cover for the rest of our Saturday. Temperature-wise this afternoon, low 60s, winds light and variable out of the west. Overnight tonight, mostly cloudy skies, down to 52 for an overnight low. Looking toward our Sunday, staying mostly cloudy and up to 67. Our next weather update in less than 30 minutes. This is Juneau Media Center meteorologist Jason Laird.
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1: Cloudy skies taking us through the rest of our weekend. Those early morning showers pretty much out of the area, and we're just going to hang on to the cloud cover for the rest of our Saturday. Temperature-wise this afternoon, low 60s, winds light and variable out of the west. Overnight tonight, mostly cloudy skies, down to 52 for an overnight low. Looking toward our Sunday, staying mostly cloudy and up to 67. Our next weather update in less than 30 minutes. This is Juneau Media Center meteorologist Jason Laird.
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0: Juno weather.
1: Cloudy skies taking us through the rest of our weekend. Those early morning showers pretty much out of the area, and we're just going to hang on to the cloud cover for the rest of our Saturday. Temperature-wise this afternoon, low 60s, winds light and variable out of the west. Overnight tonight, mostly cloudy skies, down to 52 for an overnight low. Looking toward our Sunday, staying mostly cloudy and up to 67. Our next weather update in less than 30 minutes. This is Juno Media Center meteorologist Jason Laird.
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0: Juno weather.
1: Cloudy skies taking us through the rest of our weekend. Those early morning showers pretty much out of the area, and we're just going to hang on to the cloud cover for the rest of our Saturday. Temperature-wise this afternoon, low 60s, winds light and variable out of the west. Overnight tonight, mostly cloudy skies, down to 52 for an overnight low. Looking toward our Sunday, staying mostly cloudy and up to 67. Our next weather update in less than 30 minutes. This is Juno Media Center meteorologist Jason Laird.
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1: Cloudy skies taking us through the rest of our weekend. Those early morning showers pretty much out of the area, and we're just going to hang on to the cloud cover for the rest of our Saturday. Temperature-wise this afternoon, low 60s, winds light and variable out of the west. Overnight tonight, mostly cloudy skies, down to 52 for an overnight low. Looking toward our Sunday, staying mostly cloudy and up to 67. Our next weather update in less than 30 minutes. This is Juno Media Center meteorologist Jason Laird.
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5: 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I'm Tom Begich, and with my Lieutenant Governor Julia Nilica, we will lead Alaska into the future.
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1: Cloudy skies taking us through the rest of our weekend. Those early morning showers pretty much out of the area, and we're just going to hang on to the cloud cover for the rest of our Saturday. Temperature-wise this afternoon, low 60s, winds light and variable out of the west. Overnight tonight, mostly cloudy skies, down to 52 for an overnight low. Looking toward our Sunday, staying mostly cloudy and up to 67. Our next weather update in less than 30 minutes. This is Juno Media Center meteorologist Jason Laird.
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3: Welcome back, everyone. Remember, this is a safe space. Who'd like to share?
4: Hi, I'm Greg. My 9-year-old daughter said, "Come on, Dad, you can totally do a backflip on the trampoline." Turns out she's a terrible life coach.
3: Wow, thanks for sharing, Greg. Who's next?
5: Hi, I'm Ashley. I put avid hiker on my dating profile, and, well, about an hour into the hike, my knees and back said, "Girl, ain't no man worth this."
3: Thank you, Ashley. Who's next?
6: Hi, I'm Kevin. I signed up for Pavitt's twerk class. I came to drop it low. Turns out I couldn't get back up.
3: 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All right, one more.
7: 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Yeah, I saw a TikTok that said if you can get up off the floor without using your hands, you're aging well. 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

0: weather.
1: Cloudy skies taking us through the rest of our weekend. Those early morning showers pretty much out of the area, and we're just going to hang on to the cloud cover for the rest of our Saturday. Temperature-wise this afternoon, low 60s, winds light and variable out of the west. Overnight tonight, mostly cloudy skies, down to 52 for an overnight low. Looking toward our Sunday, staying mostly cloudy and up to 67. Our next weather update in less than 30 minutes. This is Juneau Media Center meteorologist Jason Laird.
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12: Hey, Green Goblin here. 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Water in the sink's overstaying its welcome. You're spitting today's toothpaste on top of yesterday's toothpaste. You hope that it go away. Yeah, clogs don't just go away. I make them go away. I'm Green Gobbler, the only clog dissolver you need. I'm bleach-free, safe for your pipes, and I work. Guaranteed or your money back. Because I never met a clog that was going to unclog itself. Green Gobbler. Let the gobbler get it. You know.